0: This is no ordinary Venusian rodeo.
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It was just two lovers sitting in the car, listening to Blonde, falling for each other. Pink and orange skies, feeling super childish. No Donald Glover. Missed call from my mother.

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0: 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And smash the competition around you.
1: 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The future starts today.
2: Right to the edge.